This is the Gems Only Afternoon Drive with DJ Gemini Gilly. Remember, pressure makes diamonds. I just play them. That was What You Need by Timbs. And that one is going to always get me in my feelings every single time. And it's new in our rotation here at Hyphen because you know that we keep the newest tracks to put you on each and every day. The Gems Only Afternoon Drive will be wrapping at 8. But stick around because my girl DJ Meg Nice will be coming through with the 90s at night from 8 to midnight. But first, coming up, I got some Cool in the Gang with Summer Madness as we approach my favorite season and some K-Tronada. And remember, K-Tronada will be in Chicago this weekend for Forever Mind Fest. And the lineup for that is crazy. They have Lloyd, Keisha Cole. They are really leaning into the nostalgia. So I love that. But up now on the Gems on the Afternoon Drive, here is Winter Jazz by Reality TV here on Hyphen.

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1: A Watertown school board decision to ban a high school band piece celebrating Black trans activist Marsha P. Johnson has sparked national attention and local protests. While the school board claimed the song celebrates violence, the community is fighting back. The piece's composer, Omar Thomas, will officially conduct a free community performance of the track tomorrow in Watertown. Media mogul Byron Allen still has his eyes on acquiring the Washington Post, even after expanding his digital empire with a massive recent buyout of BuzzFeed. Speaking to staffers today, the Allen Media Group founder revealed he directly pitched Amazon's Jeff Bezos about a potential sale aiming to add a historic paper to his growing portfolio of Black-owned media. Miss Lauryn Hill is pushing back against critics online, clarifying exactly why she never dropped a traditional sophomore studio album. Responding to a viral social media post, the icon revealed she chose peace over industry greed, comparing her artistic journey to Harriet Tubman running to speak difficult truths to power. Nearly 30 years after her debut album, The Miseducation of Lauryn Hill, her stance on artist burnout is reigniting major cultural conversations.
0: Tune in every day for news right here on Hyphen. And if they ask you where you heard it, tell them you heard it through The Grapevine.

DJ Gemini Gilly here with the Gems Only Afternoon Drive. Remember, pressure makes diamonds. I just play them. That was Lights Down Low by Pawpaw Rod, and he will be at Summerfest this year on Juneteenth. So check him out there if you really like that one. The Gems Only Afternoon Drive wraps at 8, but don't turn that dial because up next, my girl DJ Meg Nice has you covered with the 90s at night from 8 to midnight. I also got you covered with some Outkast, Erykah Badu, and Xscape before I head out of here. But you know, before I bid you adieu, I have to leave you with one more uncut gem. Remember, Uncut Gems is where I introduce you to songs and artists that are still raw, still rising, but also still shining. Today's Uncut Gem is Wrapped Around by Flower Child, and this one has a super nice groove. Flower Child is a Brooklyn-based producer and songwriter, and I use so many of his edits in my DJ sets. Love this track from him. Here is Wrapped Around by Flower Child here on the Gems on the Afternoon Drive on Hyphen. I'll see you right here tomorrow, and as always, keep shining.

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I mean, the lover girl herself, Miss Coco Jones. Yes, the name of the song is called Lover Girl. She is a whole lover girl out here in these streets. You know, she in love with Mr. Donovan Mitchell that plays for Cleveland Cavaliers. And you just see her on the sidelines cheering on her boo thing. And y'all, you can hear it in her music. So I am loving that. I'm loving that for her, y'all. We heard that, as well as Deja McBride with Need Me Anymore. And that kicked off the top of the 8 o'clock hour. Happy Hump Day Wednesday, y'all. We done made it to the middle of the week, and I know the one thing that we're looking forward to is being off on next Monday, so we got to go ahead and get through the rest of this week. So this music is definitely going to help. We got Wave Chappelle coming up next right here from the MKE, doing the thing right here in Milwaukee. Late Nubian is in the hour, as music from Foggy Raw, y'all, talking about some stay a while, because that's what we want you to do. We want you guys to stay a while and continue to listen, because so much good music is going to come your way tonight. I mean, something real special, just because we worked a long work day. It's your girl, DJ Meg Nice. We all deserve to chill and just to vibe out. So we're going to do that tonight. Stay tuned right here at Hyphen, where we connect the culture.

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2: Boxing may be thought of as a male-dominated sport, but in Milwaukee's Silver City, there's one gym providing space for women and girls to engage in the sport. Many of the women had no prior experience, but She-Wolf has quickly become a part of their daily routine.
3: With everything that is going on in the world right now, starting my day feeling really strong has been so helpful. So it just makes me feel more resilient for the rest of the day. This is just a period of time like in society, but then also personally in my life as like a middle-aged woman doing a lot of different things that I just want to feel strong. And I literally feel like a superhero every time I leave.
2: That's Trudy Watt. She's a member of the gym who started boxing as a way to find a fitness community and build strength.
3: I just passed my 100th class a couple weeks ago. If you just stick with it, it's really astonishing how, like, in less than a year, you'll see, like, your own strength and ability grow in really noticeable ways.
2: She-Wolf began with Donna Gallardo's own love for teaching boxing and introducing women to the sport. Her boxing journey began at 12 years old when she was being bullied at school and wanted to build confidence.
4: Because women were gravitating towards my teaching style and how I came across with the instruction. And that's kind of where I developed a love for working with women and exposing them to the sport. And so She-Wolf started out of the desire to exploit more women to the sport because of everything that it gave me as a young female.
2: She-Wolf started in 2021, taking space in various gyms before finding a home in Silver City. The gym now offers classes like traditional boxing, strength and conditioning, jiu-jitsu, youth classes, and self-defense.
5: As a woman, you always feel like you have to prove yourself to your peers, the men around you, that you belong here, that you are, you know, athletic and competent in your athletic area.
2: Before She-Wolf, Carly Marcelina Vega felt hesitant to join a boxing gym, but it's the woman-centered environment that makes her comfortable.
5: When I went to college, I played college softball at an all-women's college, and that's where I learned the empowerment of being in a woman's space, how easy it is to thrive, and that fear of what your peers, how you look, needing to prove yourself is non-existent because, you know, in a woman's space, you're able to uplift each other and really support each other.
2: And that support comes in different forms. For Christina Rosa, it's provided a special bond with others that she hadn't yet found in other spaces.
6: Last week, I had a good experience where one of my co-athletes and I were talking about perimenopause, and it's like, this is not really something that I've talked about before. And so it just feels good to know that you have a lot of people around you who might be experiencing similar health things or just watching other people's journeys.
2: Carly Marcelina acknowledges that the sport may be challenging, but She-Wolf provides an empowering space for women to feel strong, build confidence, and foster meaningful connections.
5: Boxing, it challenges you, makes you uncomfortable, but this is such a great space to learn a new sport and be okay with making mistakes. So I think it brings women who wouldn't even traditionally be at boxing gyms, women of all ages, all body shapes, life experiences. It gives them a space to call home.
2: To learn more about She-Wolf and to hear more Uniquely Milwaukee episodes, visit radiomilwaukee.org/ourstories. 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

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Hyphen.

Okay, we know you're not like most girls. You like a prize from the state fair. Beauty's in the eye of the beholder. Don't you wish you was younger? You was

0: And this is some hip hop music right here from Foggy Raw, along with the girl Ari Lennox. Yes, she is that girl. So they done joined forces on this hip hop track called Stay A While. And you know what? It's self-explanatory. We want y'all to stay right here as well and continue to listen to the good music that is coming your way. We got some Isaiah Rashad coming up after this. We got Dante along with Drudini, y'all. When I tell you this is some Milwaukee music, and it's giving us all that Milwaukee vibe, y'all. It's called You Different. You know, that is Milwaukee right there. Dante and Drudini are killing it on that song. And we got a lot more coming in the hour. It's so many good names, y'all. So go ahead and continue to listen on this Happy Hump Day Wednesday. It's your girl, DJ Meg Knight. So we're going to continue with the flow, honey. We're going to chill, turn up, whatever it is you think you're going to do tonight, you're going to do it tonight, especially with us. So stay tuned right here at Hypen, where we connect the culture.
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1: If it moves the culture, then she's at the center. You're listening to Ladies First.
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0: Y'all threw some rocks at me. I threw back asteroids. 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
1: Never that.
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0: 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I threw back asteroids. 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

0: Kumail then hit us with a whole track, y'all. It's called Lady. You know what? That's self-explanatory. I ain't even got to go in depth with that one. But that is some lovely Afro beats right there. The name of the project is called Mud Brown. And at the top of the 9 o'clock hour, you also heard Rhapsody along with Hit-Boy on the track called Asteroids. Y'all know Rhapsody is one of those hip-hop artists that's just going to continue to lay them bars. You know that girl is still raw. So let's continue to listen to more of that type of music. We're going to hear a classic from the Brand New Heavies. It's probably one of my favorite tracks from them. It's called Never Stop, y'all. I hear that at skating a lot, and when I tell you, I'm flying at full speed ahead, because it's just one of those songs that gets the momentum up, and I hope that it does that for you as well. It's your girl DJ Meg Nice, and we are in the 9 o'clock hour along with more good music. I mean, it's gonna get us going. Keep it locked in right here at Hyphen, where we connect the culture.
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1: A Watertown school board decision to ban a high school band piece celebrating Black trans activist Marsha P. Johnson has sparked national attention and local protests. While the school board claimed the song celebrates violence, the community is fighting back. The piece's composer, Omar Thomas, will officially conduct a free community performance of the track tomorrow in Watertown. Media mogul Byron Allen still has his eyes on acquiring the Washington Post, even after expanding his digital empire with a massive recent buyout of BuzzFeed. Speaking to staffers today, the Allen Media Group founder revealed he directly pitched Amazon's Jeff Bezos about a potential sale, aiming to add a historic paper to his growing portfolio of Black-owned media. Miss Lauryn Hill is pushing back against critics online, clarifying exactly why she never dropped a traditional sophomore studio album. Responding to a viral social media post, the icon reveals she chose peace over industry greed, comparing her artistic journey to Harriet Tubman running to speak difficult truths to power. Nearly 30 years after her debut album, The Miseducation of Lauryn Hill, her stance on artist burnout is reigniting major cultural conversations.
0: Tune in every day for news right here on Hyphen. And if they ask you where you heard it, tell them you heard it through The Grapevine.

Music from Aya Nakamura, and the hit is called Pookie. And you know, it ain't the Pookie that we think. You know, the first thought that comes to mind is like our little cousin, the person we knew around the way that came from the neighborhood. You know, they have that nickname named Pookie. Well, it's not about a friend. It's actually about a foe. It's about a snitch. It's about a fake. So Aya Nakamura is telling us about the fake people out here. And you know what? We gave them the name Pookie in this one. Okay, so that is a dope jam from that artist. Continuing to listen, we got some Johnny Franchino right here from Milwaukee. That's right. Jay-Z is in the building. Technically not in the building, but you know what? He gonna be played in the building. We're gonna hear Empire State of Mind from him. Even music from Rodney O and Joe Cooley, y'all. You know we gotta take it back. We gotta hear some of that hip-hop music with Everlasting Bass. And that's all going down before the 10 o'clock hour, yo. Keep it locked in right here at Hyphen.

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1: And y'all already know I associate Tank and the Bangas with just letting a song breathe. And they just definitely do that for me. I mean, it's a good exhale when you hear that voice, when you hear that music. And this is Tank and the Bangas, y'all. We just heard the hit called Rest. That's right, from the project The Last Balloon. And we heard Toni Braxton, I mean classic Toni Braxton, at the top of the 10 o'clock hour with You're Making Me High. And yes, Miss Toni Braxton, come on through. I tell you, that girl still look like she is in her 30s, and she's continuing to tour, make good music, and just continuing just to be a beautiful bright light. And I love me some Toni Braxton, y'all, kicking off the top of the 10 o'clock hour with all that good music. That's right, and it's gonna keep coming, y'all. We got Gego Inoni right here from Milwaukee with a hit called Trap Berries. We're gonna hear some music from These Sacred Souls and even a joint from Kendrick Lamar from the project To Pimp a Butterfly. Y'all, when I tell you that goes down as one of the best hip-hop albums of all time, Kendrick Lamar, K-Dot, you are that dude, y'all. Let's continue to listen. More to come in the hour and all the way to midnight. Stay tuned right here at Hyphen.

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1: Nice, Papa.
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2: Stand to yourself is the best way anyway, you know. So.
1: Deshaun is 56, but you'd never guess. She has two kids, three grandkids, and luckily for us, speaks in sound bites.
2: I don't have any problems with anyone. I try not to be a problem.
3: It's easy to get in trouble and hard to get out that mess. Ooh-wee.
1: She's lived here for over 15 years, and she says she likes the neighborhood. Right across the street is an active church. Her next-door neighbor, Ms. Wanda, has an immaculate yard and garden. There's a corner store down the block that's been remodeled, and good vibes all around. Except inside Deshaun's house.
2: This a bullet hole right here, too, y'all.
4: Is that the one that came in from the window?
2: Uh-huh.
4: That you were talking about?
2: Yeah, and it's still in the wall. The bullet is still in the wall.
1: She says the window with the bullet hole didn't get fixed for 5 months. And then there's the hole under her front porch.
2: You can see it. Real.
5: Oh, my God.
6: Oh, my God. It doesn't look like a hole. It looks like a crater. I think that's what took out the dinosaurs.
1: But currently, the biggest issue in her home is that her bathtub's knobs are stripped.
2: I can't.
4: Or take a shower.
2: I can't. I have to use this bathroom sink and keep it real. Go in the kitchen.
1: She showers by getting a bucket and walking either to the kitchen sink or bathroom sink. She told her landlord about this issue months ago, but the issue still isn't fixed.
2: When I first moved up in here in 2009, August 15th, I was paying $5.25. It was owned by Bobby Robinson.
6: Deshaun, what are you paying for rent today?
2: $925.
6: The same property, maybe even in a worse condition.
2: My check is only $974 a month. Now take $925 out of that. My phone bill is $60. I got a gas and light bill too.
6: Every month you're just sinking a little bit more.
2: I'm sinking more and more in the hole.
1: Maybe you're thinking this home sounds like a mess and expensive. 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
2: Was I making that up?
6: You are not making that up.
1: She's not alone.
2: Imagine how the other tenants in them houses look.
5: Absolutely.
2: You know what I'm saying?
6: Air holes in foundation and roof, replace back stairs, install fence around the yard, address sewage backup, exterminate pests.
1: These are complaints from other renters who all have one thing in common. They all have the same landlord, David Tomlin.
6: Fix electrical problems, blown out fuses, and exterminate pests.
1: Tomlin owns a property company called Highgrove Holdings, along with about 12 other LLCs. And altogether, he's got over 200 properties in Milwaukee. These properties are riddled with code violations, and he also owns the city over $300,000 in back taxes and millions more to lenders. The homes he owns are an eyesore in already disinvested communities looking to rebuild, and a nightmare to live in for tenants. Tenants like Deshaun Harris.
2: He paint a picture like he's, you know, like he A1. Like he a good guy, as he say. I'm a good guy. But behind closed doors, you got Jekyll and Hyde.
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Mr. L. Mean. What can I say about him? I can say that he don't came in the room and took over. He has really not been on the scene too long, but his couple of projects, I mean, they have been 10 out of 10. That's the type of artist that comes in the room and commands it, especially with his voice, y'all. The name of the hit we just heard is called Honor from his project Sounds for Someone. We got more of that good stuff where that came from. We got These Sacred Souls coming up next. We're going to hear some hip-hop music from Kendrick Lamar. Yes, you know, we all know him as a K-Dot. And we're even going to hear something from Miss Mary J. Blige. Y'all know something from the My Life project, which we're going to hear, My Life. And I know y'all are catching a lot of her TikTok performances. She got a Vegas residency going on, so I'm able to just get her again in her essence, just seeing her perform all those wonderful hits from back in the 90s. And I'm going to always love me some Mary J. Blige, especially My Life. So we're going to hear that before 11 o'clock comes. So stay tuned right here at Hyphen, where we connect the culture.

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1: This is what equity in rotation sounds like. You're listening to Ladies First.

Music from Nubian Twist. That is right along with Eniola on this hit. It's called Sunlight. And we also heard music from Miss Ella May with the hit called Trip. You know, she hasn't been on the scene very long, but when I tell you when she showed up, she showed out. Yes, that's another one of her bangers that we heard at the top of the 11 o'clock hour. And y'all, we're under an hour left in the night and we're going to get it in. Okay, we're going to kind of turn up just a little bit, especially with a couple of joints that are coming your way. We got something from Milwaukee from OG, and we're even going to get into some DJ Quick. And if you know, you know, DJ Quick has been out since 1991. Yes, I remember I was a freshman in high school, and the man is still producing, making music, just still killing it, especially with this joint that we're going to hear from him called Do Today, also featuring John B. We got that coming your way. We got music from Miguel in the hour, as well as some Refugee Camp All-Stars, and all of them are All-Stars, especially with that Lauryn Hill track. Y'all stay tuned right here, Hyphen, where we connect the culture. And

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The greenhouses are located half a mile

0: The band, a high school band piece celebrating black trans activist Marsha P. Johnson, has sparked national attention and local protests. While the school board claimed the song celebrates violence, the community is fighting back. The piece's composer, Omar Thomas, will officially conduct a free community performance of the track tomorrow in Watertown. Media mogul Byron Allen still has his eyes on acquiring the Washington Post, even after expanding his digital empire with a massive recent buyout of BuzzFeed. Speaking to staffers today, the Allen Media Group founder revealed he directly pitched Amazon's Jeff Bezos about a potential sale, aiming to add a historic paper to his growing portfolio of black-owned media. Miss Lauryn Hill is pushing back against critics online, clarifying exactly why she never dropped a traditional sophomore studio album. Responding to a viral social media post, the icon reveals she chose peace over industry greed, comparing her artistic journey to Harriet Tubman running to speak difficult truths to power. Nearly 30 years after her debut album, The Miseducation of Lauryn Hill, her stance on artist burnout is reigniting major cultural conversations.
1: Tune in every day for news right here on Hyphen. And if they ask you where you heard it, tell them you heard it through the grapevine.

0: Music from Nomi, and it's called Sweet Talking. Y'all, that's one of my favorite things, when you talk sweet to me. And yes, they really told us about that in that song. We got Don Toliver coming up next. Y'all, Mr. Don Toliver will be in the MKE for Summerfest. So we're going to hear a taste of what he's going to bring to us. This song is called Body, because he definitely bodied this joint. The name of the project of his is called Octane. That's coming your way. We're going to hear some Infinity Song, y'all, in the hour. We got some classic Refugee Camp All-Stars with The Sweetest Thing I've Ever Known. Yeah, I can sing a little bit. Yeah, we're going to hear that coming up next. We got some Like a Afro, and we're going to hear the classic Keep Rising to the Top. Yes, I love all that inspirational and motivational music, and we're going to hear that right before the midnight hour. It's your girl, DJ Meg Nice. Continue to listen. We're going to continue to do this all the rest of the week and even on the holiday next Monday. Y'all don't forget, y'all ain't got to go to work Monday, okay? Stay tuned right here at Hypen, where we connect the culture.
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0: Get ready for the ultimate afternoon drive where I put Our Lady front and center. 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
1: I just believe in this. 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That's fantastic. 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

0: What's this other kind of music? 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But this is what I believe in. This is my life.
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1: Northside, Northside, I remember first time in the work. Chopper City Force flying, he was 14, way before he ran to the source. Smoke screen, gunfire, a lot of jumped off the porch and went straight to the morgue. Headshots, archiving eyes, face print, painting on the face of his shirt. If we cut with them turbans, my surgical.

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0: is The Grapevine.
1: A Watertown school board decision to ban a high school band piece celebrating Black trans activist Marsha P. Johnson has sparked national attention and local protests. While the school board claimed the song celebrates violence, the community is fighting back. The piece's composer, Omar Thomas, will officially conduct a free community performance of the track tomorrow in Watertown. Media mogul Byron Allen still has his eyes on acquiring the Washington Post, even after expanding his digital empire with a massive recent buyout of BuzzFeed. Speaking to staffers today, the Allen Media Group founder revealed he directly pitched Amazon's Jeff Bezos about a potential sale, aiming to add a historic paper to his growing portfolio of Black-owned media. Miss Lauryn Hill is pushing back against critics online, clarifying exactly why she never dropped a traditional sophomore studio album. Responding to a viral social media post, the icon revealed she chose peace over industry greed, comparing her artistic journey to Harriet Tubman running to speak difficult truths to power. Nearly 30 years after her debut album, The Miseducation of Lauryn Hill, her stance on artist burnout is reigniting major cultural conversations.
0: Tune in every day for news right here on Hyphen. And if they ask you where you heard it, tell them you heard it through the grapevine.
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3: Y'all haters corny with that Illuminati mess. 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
1: On this week's edition of This Bites, we got a few things to talk about. We always have a few things to talk about when it comes to food. We're going to talk about a new Nigerian restaurant coming to Milwaukee area. I guess the owner calls it the first Nigerian restaurant, but I guess it's probably true because I think there are African restaurants community, not a dedicated Nigerian restaurant. We also got news about a new Italian cocktail lounge from the owners of Santino's Little Italy, and a new Korean pub from the people of, Milwaukee's first Korean restaurant, Seoul, is coming to Milwaukee. But staying on the Far East Asian tip, we're going to kick it off with Milwaukee Asian Week, Ann. Mm-hmm. Milwaukee Asian Week starts off on May 17th to the 23rd in honor of Asian American Pacific Islander Heritage Month, organized by Elevation. They did a dinner last week with the Marquette Lou Bar Center with Jerick Mosley.
2: Oh, yeah. Did you go?
1: Yeah, I was there. It was actually really good, really packed. I actually sat at the table with the president of Marquette.
2: Oh.
1: I was invited to sit at the top table. Got to talk to the president of Marquette. Yeah.
2: Look at you. That's cool. Was it catered then by different Asian restaurants?
1: Yeah, it had different restaurants. I think it had about 4 or 5 restaurants, I'm thinking. Mm-hmm. They actually had one of my favorite dishes, Vietnamese dishes, is the crepe, ban jiao. Crepe that's filled in with bean sprouts, shrimp, and whatever stuff is the sauce. That's one of my favorite dishes, by the way. So
2: the food was good then overall?
1: Very good, yeah. Very good.
2: Okay.
1: Yeah, it was very good. It was a good vibe. Had a little presentation and all that, yeah. But Asian Week, and continuing on that, next week, Asian Restaurant Week will feature many restaurants. Ni Burmese, which you talk about a lot, having special deals. Ono Kind Grinds, been in Milwaukee forever.
2: Yeah, and I don't know if you know this, but the owners are planning to retire. They haven't said exactly when.
1: Ooh.
2: This is the only Hawaiian restaurant.
1: Yeah.
2: It's such a great place. So I really hope people will get over there and experience it.
1: Yeah, they do some good stuff. I forgot that. Their poke is really good.
2: Yeah.
1: Sap's doing some stuff over at Third Market Hall. Sap, Alex is doing some new sauces, I guess. He has a new sauce he's making.
2: He told you about it?
1: Yeah, he said I should come by and try it. Other restaurants include Dumpling House, Emperor of China, Cambodian restaurant, a new one in Third Street Market Hall, the sandwich shop we talked about a few weeks ago. We'll post links to all the restaurants that's participating in next week's Asian Restaurant Week.
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2: 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This is Hyphen.
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1: Looking worked up. 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
1: I really gotta talk this talk. 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
2: true.
1: I really gotta make some calls. I really gotta talk this talk. I really gotta walk this walk. I really gotta let them know I

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1: A Watertown school board decision to ban a high school band piece celebrating Black trans activist Marsha P. Johnson has sparked national attention and local protests. While the school board claimed the song celebrates violence, the community is fighting back. The piece's composer, Omar Thomas, will officially conduct a free community performance of the track tomorrow in Watertown. Media mogul Byron Allen still has his eyes on acquiring the Washington Post, even after expanding his digital empire with a massive recent buyout of BuzzFeed. Speaking to staffers today, the Allen Media Group founder revealed he directly pitched Amazon's Jeff Bezos about a potential sale, aiming to add the historic paper to his growing portfolio of Black-owned media. Miss Lauryn Hill is pushing back against critics online, clarifying exactly why she never dropped a traditional sophomore studio album. Responding to a viral social media post, the icon revealed she chose peace over industry greed, comparing her artistic journey to Harriet Tubman running to speak difficult truths to power. Nearly 30 years after her debut album, The Miseducation of Lauryn Hill, her stance on artist burnout is reigniting major cultural conversations.
0: Tune in every day for news right here on Hyphen. 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
1: Hyphen.

0: 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No matter the relationship that you have, love is complicated. Whether it is love with your children, a partner, family, friends, love is complicated, and we pretend that it's this easy thing and it shouldn't hurt. But I don't think that that's true.
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2: Boxing may be thought of as a male-dominated sport, but in Milwaukee's Silver City, there's one gym providing space for women and girls to engage in the sport. Many of the women had no prior experience, but She-Wolf has quickly become a part of their daily routine.
3: With everything that is going on in the world right now, starting my day feeling really strong has been so helpful. So it just makes me feel more resilient for the rest of the day. This is just a period of time like in society, but then also personally in my life as like a middle-aged woman doing a lot of different things that I just want to feel strong. And I literally feel like a superhero every time I leave.
2: That's Trudy Watt. She's a member of the gym who started boxing as a way to find a fitness community and build strength.
3: I just passed my 100th class a couple weeks ago. If you just stick with it, it's really astonishing how, like, in less than a year, you'll see, like, your own strength and ability grow in really noticeable ways.
2: She-Wolf began with Donna Gallardo's own love for teaching boxing and introducing women to the sport. Her boxing journey began at 12 years old when she was being bullied at school and wanted to build confidence.
4: Because women were gravitating towards my teaching style and how I came across with the instruction. And that's kind of where I developed a love for working with women and exposing them to the sport. And so She-Wolf started out of the desire to exploit more women to the sport because of everything that it gave me as a young female.
2: She-Wolf started in 2021, taking space in various gyms before finding a home in Silver City. The gym now offers classes like traditional boxing, strength and conditioning, jiu-jitsu, youth classes, and self-defense.
5: As a woman, you always feel like you have to prove yourself to your peers, the men around you, that you belong here, that you are, you know, athletic and competent in your athletic area.
2: Before She-Wolf, Carly Marcelina Vega felt hesitant to join a boxing gym, but it's the woman-centered environment that makes her comfortable.
5: When I went to college, I played college softball at an all-women's college, and that's where I learned the empowerment of being in a woman's space, how easy it is to thrive, and that fear of what your peers, how you look, needing to prove yourself is non-existent because, you know, in a woman's space, you're able to uplift each other and really support each other.
2: And that support comes in different forms. For Christina Rosa, it's provided a special bond with others that she hadn't yet found in other spaces.
6: Last week, I had a good experience where one of my co-athletes and I were talking about perimenopause, and it's like, this is not really something that I've talked about before. And so it just feels good to know that you have a lot of people around you who might be experiencing similar health things or just watching other people's journeys.
2: Carly Marcelina acknowledges that the sport may be challenging, but She-Wolf provides an empowering space for women to feel strong, build confidence, and foster meaningful connections.
5: Boxing, it challenges you, makes you uncomfortable, but this is such a great space to learn a new sport and be okay with making mistakes. So I think it brings women who wouldn't even traditionally be at boxing gyms, women of all ages, all body shapes, life experiences, it gives them a space to call home.
2: To learn more about She-Wolf and to hear more Uniquely Milwaukee episodes, visit radiomilwaukee.org/ourstories. 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

0: News that connects. This is The Grapevine.
1: A Watertown school board decision to ban a high school band piece celebrating Black trans activist Marsha P. Johnson has sparked national attention and local protests. While the school board claimed the song celebrates violence, the community is fighting back. The piece's composer, Omar Thomas, will officially conduct a free community performance of the track tomorrow in Watertown. Media mogul Byron Allen still has his eyes on acquiring the Washington Post, even after expanding his digital empire with a massive recent buyout of BuzzFeed. Speaking to staffers today, the Allen Media Group founder revealed he directly pitched Amazon's Jeff Bezos about a potential sale, aiming to add a historic paper to his growing portfolio of Black-owned media. Miss Lauryn Hill is pushing back against critics online, clarifying exactly why she never dropped a traditional sophomore studio album. Responding to a viral social media post, the icon reveals she chose peace over industry greed, comparing her artistic journey to Harriet Tubman running to speak difficult truths to power. Nearly 30 years after her debut album, The Miseducation of Lauryn Hill, her stance on artist burnout is reigniting major cultural conversations.
0: Tune in every day for news right here on Hyphen. And if they ask you where you heard it, tell them you heard it through the grapevine.

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1: Our story starts here, in a home on the north side of Milwaukee, 23rd and Keefe, with Deshaun Harris.
2: Stand to yourself is the best way anyway, you know. So.
1: Deshaun is 56, but you'd never guess. She has two kids, three grandkids, and luckily for us, speaks in sound bites.
2: I don't have any problems with anyone. I try not to be a problem.
3: It's easy to get in trouble and hard to get out that mess. Ooh,
1: she's lived here for over 15 years, and she says she likes the neighborhood. Right across the street is an active church. Her next-door neighbor, Ms. Wanda, has an immaculate yard and garden. There's a corner store down the block that's been remodeled, and good vibes all around. Except inside Deshaun's house.
2: This is a bullet hole right here, too, y'all.
4: Is that the one that came in from the window?
2: Uh-huh.
4: That you were talking about?
2: Yeah, and it's still in the wall. The bullet is still in the wall.
1: She says the window with the bullet hole didn't get fixed for 5 months. And then there's the hole under her front porch.
2: You can see it. Real.
5: Oh, my God.
6: Oh, my God. It doesn't look like a hole. It looks like a crater.
7: I think that's what took out the dinosaurs.
1: But currently, the biggest issue in her home is that her bathtub's knobs are stripped.
2: I can't.
4: Or take a shower.
2: I can't. I have to use this bathroom sink and keep it real. Go in the kitchen.
1: She showers by getting a bucket and walking either to the kitchen sink or bathroom sink. She told her landlord about this issue months ago, but the issue still isn't fixed.
2: When I first moved up in here in 2009, August 15th, I was paying $5.25. It was owned by Bobby Robinson.
6: Deshaun, what are you paying for rent today?
2: $925.
6: The same property, maybe even in a worse condition.
2: My check is only $974 a month. Now take $925 out of that. My phone bill is $60. I got a gas and light bill, too.
6: Every month, you're just sinking a little bit more.
2: I'm sinking more and more in the hole.
1: Maybe you're thinking, this home sounds like a mess and expensive. So why not move? Well, Deshaun has tried public housing and private housing. But trying to find an affordable apartment in central city Milwaukee is not easy. And when it comes to living like this, a giant hole under a front porch, not being able to shower in her own home, bullet holes in her dining room wall.
2: Was I making that up?
6: You are not making that up.
1: She's not alone.
2: Imagine how the other tenants in them houses look.
7: Absolutely.
2: You know what I'm saying?
6: Air holes in foundation and roof, replace back stairs, install fence around the yard, address sewage backup, exterminate pests.
1: These are complaints from other renters who all have one thing in common. They all have the same landlord, David Tomlin.
6: Fix electrical problems, blown out fuses, and exterminate pests.
1: Tomlin owns a property company called Highgrove Holdings, along with about 12 other LLCs. And altogether, he's got over 200 properties in Milwaukee. These properties are riddled with code violations, and he also owns the city over $300,000 in back taxes and millions more to lenders. The homes he owns are an eyesore in already disinvested communities looking to rebuild, and a nightmare to live in for tenants. Tenants like Deshaun Harris.
2: He paint a picture like he's, you know, like he A1. Like he a good guy, as he say. I'm a good guy. But behind closed doors, you got Jekyll and Hyde.
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1: Yo, what's up? This is Tajay of the Mighty Souls of Mischief crew. I'm chilling with my man Festo, my man A Blessing, my man Oat. You know, he's dope.
2: Yo,
1: and right now, you know, we're just maxing in the studio. We're hailing from East Oakland, California, and sometimes it gets a little hectic out there.

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Yeah, we bring it back to the start. Here's a moment of silence, bring it back to the art. Mind blowing, it's a classical part. A Zamrock, a hip hop, an alternative spark. Yeah, it's the way that I'm on.

0: is The Grapevine.
1: A Watertown school board decision to ban a high school band piece celebrating Black trans activist Marsha P. Johnson has sparked national attention and local protests. While the school board claimed the song celebrates violence, the community is fighting back. The piece's composer, Omar Thomas, will officially conduct a free community performance of the track tomorrow in Watertown. Media mogul Byron Allen still has his eyes on acquiring the Washington Post, even after expanding his digital empire with a massive recent buyout of BuzzFeed. Speaking to staffers today, the Allen Media Group founder revealed he directly pitched Amazon's Jeff Bezos about a potential sale, aiming to add a historic paper to his growing portfolio of Black-owned media. Miss Lauryn Hill is pushing back against critics online, clarifying exactly why she never dropped a traditional sophomore studio album. Responding to a viral social media post, the icon reveals she chose peace over industry greed, comparing her artistic journey to Harriet Tubman running to speak difficult truths to power. Nearly 30 years after her debut album, The Miseducation of Lauryn Hill, her stance on artist burnout is reigniting major cultural conversations.
0: Tune in every day for news right here on Hyphen. And if they ask you where you heard it, tell them you heard it through The Grapevine.

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1: 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Yeah.

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1: On this week's edition of This Bites, we got a few things to talk about. We always have a few things to talk about when it comes to food. We're going to talk about a new Nigerian restaurant coming to Milwaukee area. I guess the owner calls it the first Nigerian restaurant, but I guess it's probably true because I think there are African restaurants coming, not a dedicated Nigerian restaurant. We also got news about a new Italian cocktail lounge from the owners of Santino's Little Italy. And a new Korean pub from the people of, Milwaukee's first Korean restaurant, Seoul, is coming to Milwaukee. But staying on the Far East Asian tip, we're going to kick it off with Milwaukee Asian Week, Ann. Mm-hmm. Milwaukee Asian Week starts off on May 17th to the 23rd in honor of Asian American Pacific Islander Heritage Month, organized by Elevation. They did a dinner last week with Marquette Lubar Center with Jerick Mosley.
2: Oh, yeah. Did you go?
1: Yeah, I was there. It was actually really good, really packed. I actually sat at the table with the president of Marquette.
2: Oh.
1: I was invited to sit at the top table. Got to talk to the president of Marquette. Yeah.
2: Look at you. That's cool. Was it catered then by different Asian restaurants?
1: Yeah, it had different restaurants. I think it had about four or five restaurants, I'm thinking. Mm-hmm. They actually had one of my favorite dishes, Vietnamese dishes, is the crepe, ban jiao. Crepe that's filled in with bean sprouts, shrimp, and whatever stuff is the sauce. That's one of my favorite dishes, by the way. So
2: the food was good then overall?
1: Very good, yeah. Very good.
2: Okay.
1: Yeah, it was very good. It was a good vibe. Good vibe. Had a little presentation and all that. Yeah. But Asian Week, and continuing on that, next week, Asian Restaurant Week will feature many restaurants. Ni Burmese, which you talk about a lot, having special deals. Ono Kind Grinds, been in Milwaukee forever.
2: Yeah, and I don't know if you know this, but the owners are planning to retire. They haven't said exactly when.
1: Ooh.
2: This is the only Hawaiian restaurant.
1: Yeah.
2: It's such a great place, so I really hope people will get over there and experience it.
1: Yeah, they do some good stuff. I forgot that. Their poke is really good.
2: Yeah.
1: Sap's doing some stuff over at Third Market Hall. Sap, Alex is doing some new sauces, I guess. He has a new sauce he's making.
2: He told you about it?
1: Yeah, he said I should come by and try it. Other restaurants include Dumpling House, Emperor of China, Cambodian restaurant, a new one in Third Street Market Hall, the sandwich shop we talked about a few weeks ago. We'll post links to all the restaurants that's participating in next week's Asian Restaurant Week.
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0: as much as we try to pretend like love is this easy thing, it's not. 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But I don't think that that's true.
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1: If it moves the culture, then she's at the center. 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
2: Oh my God.
3: Ladies and gentlemen, you remember me? What time?
4: Shorty lurking on my page, better watch me flow. Hit the boomerang and let her watch me slow. Hit the zoom again and let her watch me close. Not to boast, I made it in your face like hibachi stoves. I love dealing with a rich. I love dealing with a rich. Cause he gon' trick and I'ma trick, but he gon' trick bigger. My last was a fraud, it was a big difference. I gave my heart to snicker, put it on a picture. All black in the range and it's been a year. The Cartier covered the frame of these denim tears. I occupy the lane of the game, these b****s fear. I mean really, what the f*** you saying? These b****s weird, you a bottom feeder. Me, I'm an order linger. Winter, spring, summer, and autumn, I order either. I'm an area. The Attico JPG, I'm in gallery. Givenchy and Dion Lee, I mean no Webster. Yeah, they text me like every week in the collection. No question, just get me three. I get respect without twerking for them up in the stool. I get checks without working for them, I'm Twitter blue. Civil with who? Me? Bicker with you? I'm like RSV mixed with the COVID, sicker than flu. I put R&B mixing with poetry, this is new. You take Lauren, me, Jigga, and her, and you get the truth.
5: You think you big me? A big reach,
4: just a big dude.
5: Start calling you big sis.
4: I can never talk to little homie. The little guy who gotta wait for the big homie to get the tab. The last up, the Casper. The little nigga, they send to go get some backwoods. Woo! I'm just cringing at the thought. Ben Simmons went in Philly. I'm just sitting on the floor like, oh boy.
0: Cutting edge music. This is Hyphen.

Armpit sweaty, just from birthing. Like a ripped belly cut up, I'm still hurting. Burden lifted, but niggas still twisting, turning, kicking, turning, kicks. Useless flow, turn your click from a force to a pool stick. Do this in a lot of ways. Thought the flow was cold, true shit, but it's a lava wave. Working hard on my new shit. Mud on my new kicks ain't stupid. Just prepared, that's why I'm digging graves. Boy, I'd rather leave it dead than deliver phase. Shit, it changed when I take that shine down to them shades. Grimace on a bitter face. Remember when you up against the truth, you can't win the case. 100,000 in the case, whoa. Rap like a Klondike just in case. Y'all niggas can't tell a clown from a funny face. Listen in, cause the difference is, yeah, you all here, yeah, we in the building, but I'm on the roof, I can't get replaced. The mountain peak got me stressed out, so I'ma have the top decked out. It's a penthouse, grassroots. I was on that president-elect route. Grass grew, clip it and roll it, I'm getting bent now. Glad that before I got older, ref pulled the tech out. Now I'm careful about all the information I let out. They be trying to get in the brain like it's get out. Chain aristocratic, but I'm still

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1: A Watertown school board decision to ban a high school band piece celebrating Black trans activist Marsha P. Johnson has sparked national attention and local protests. While the school board claimed the song celebrates violence, the community is fighting back. The piece's composer, Omar Thomas, will officially conduct a free community performance of the track tomorrow in Watertown. Media mogul Byron Allen still has his eyes on acquiring the Washington Post, even after expanding his digital empire with a massive recent buyout of BuzzFeed. Speaking to staffers today, the Allen Media Group founder revealed he directly pitched Amazon's Jeff Bezos about a potential sale, aiming to add a historic paper to his growing portfolio of Black-owned media. Miss Lauryn Hill is pushing back against critics online, clarifying exactly why she never dropped a traditional sophomore studio album. Responding to a viral social media post, the icon reveals she chose peace over industry greed, comparing her artistic journey to Harriet Tubman running to speak difficult truths to power. Nearly 30 years after her debut album, The Miseducation of Lauryn Hill, her stance on artist burnout is reigniting major cultural conversations.
0: Tune in every day for news right here on Hyphen. 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
1: Double forward. 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Double forward. Give me a triple.
2: Boxing may be thought of as a male-dominated sport, but in Milwaukee's Silver City, there's one gym providing space for women and girls to engage in the sport. Many of the women had no prior experience, but She Wolf has quickly become a part of their daily routine.
3: With everything that is going on in the world right now, starting my day feeling really strong has been so helpful. So it just makes me feel more resilient for the rest of the day. This is just a period of time, like in society, but then also personally in my life as like a middle-aged woman doing a lot of different things that I just want to feel strong. And I literally feel like a superhero every time I leave.
2: That's Trudy Watt. She's a member of the gym who started boxing as a way to find a fitness community and build strength.
3: I just passed my 100th class a couple weeks ago. If you just stick with it, it's really astonishing how, like, in less than a year, you'll see, like, your own strength and ability grow in really noticeable ways.
2: She Wolf began with Donna Gallardo's own love for teaching boxing and introducing women to the sport. Her boxing journey began at 12 years old when she was being bullied at school and wanted to build confidence.
4: Because women were gravitating towards my teaching style and how I came across with the instruction. And that's kind of where I developed a love for working with women and exposing them to the sport. And so She Wolf started out of the desire to exploit more women to the sport because of everything that it gave me as a young female.
2: She Wolf started in 2021, taking space in various gyms before finding a home in Silver City. The gym now offers classes like traditional boxing, strength and conditioning, jiu-jitsu, youth classes, and self-defense.
5: As a woman, you always feel like you have to prove yourself to your peers, the men around you, that you belong here, that you are, you know, athletic and competent in your athletic area.
2: Before She Wolf, Carly Marcelina Vega felt hesitant to join a boxing gym, but it's the woman-centered environment that makes her comfortable.
5: When I went to college, I played college softball at an all-women's college, and that's where I learned the empowerment of being in a woman's space, how easy it is to thrive, and that fear of what your peers, how you look, needing to prove yourself is non-existent because, you know, in a woman's space, you're able to uplift each other and really support each other.
2: And that support comes in different forms. For Christina Rosa, it's provided a special bond with others that she hadn't yet found in other spaces.
6: Last week, I had a good experience where one of my co-athletes and I were talking about perimenopause, and it's like, this is not really something that I've talked about before. And so it just feels good to know that you have a lot of people around you who might be experiencing similar health things or just watching other people's journeys.
2: Carly Marcelina acknowledges that the sport may be challenging, but She Wolf provides an empowering space for women to feel strong, build confidence, and foster meaningful connections.
5: Boxing, it challenges you, makes you uncomfortable, but this is such a great space to learn a new sport and be okay with making mistakes. So I think it brings women who wouldn't even traditionally be at boxing gyms, women of all ages, all body shapes, life experiences, it gives them a space to call home.
2: To learn more about She Wolf and to hear more Uniquely Milwaukee episodes, visit radiomilwaukee.org/ourstories. 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

okay, we know you're not like most girls. 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

like him. How many Judas sisters let me down? But at the West Mines, we right now. Therapy showed me how to open up. It also showed me I don't give a fuck. The two-time Gemini with the genocide. I'm generous however you want it. I'll be the gentle kind. Gentlemen and gangsters connect. The agenda her mind. Move up out of here. They get gentrified. Heavy jeans like Genovese. I drop your Pentagon and show up at your gender reveal and tell them give me mine. I son, I am the general. Wear my gin and juice. Every song in the book of Genesis. Let the sonics boom. Want the tea on me? Well, here's the ginger root.

0: is The Grapevine.
1: A Watertown school board decision to ban a high school band piece celebrating black trans activist Marsha P. Johnson has sparked national attention and local protests. While the school board claimed the song celebrates violence, the community is fighting back. The piece's composer, Omar Thomas, will officially conduct a free community performance of the track tomorrow in Watertown. Media mogul Byron Allen still has his eyes on acquiring the Washington Post, even after expanding his digital empire with a massive recent buyout of BuzzFeed. Speaking to staffers today, the Allen Media Group founder revealed he directly pitched Amazon's Jeff Bezos about a potential sale, aiming to add a historic paper to his growing portfolio of black-owned media. Miss Lauryn Hill is pushing back against critics online, clarifying exactly why she never dropped a traditional sophomore studio album. Responding to a viral social media post, the icon reveals she chose peace over industry greed, comparing her artistic journey to Harriet Tubman running to speak difficult truths to power. Nearly 30 years after her debut album, The Miseducation of Lauryn Hill, her stance on artist burnout is reigniting major cultural conversations.
0: Tune in every day for news right here on Hyphen. And if they ask you where you heard it, tell them you heard it through The Grapevine.

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3: 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You know what I'm saying? 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You gotta leave a mark and make a mark. They say you tough, right? They say you want to shine, right? Yeah. Three letters forever, four fingers for life. Moments better than memories. 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

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I'm your host, Element the Culture Plug, and it's the Ladies First Afternoon Drive, Monday through Friday from 4 until 8 p.m., where we're celebrating our queens of the culture by shining a spotlight on female-identifying artists at the top of the hour, every hour, all while bringing you the perfect blend of empowerment, new vibes, and bold music. You don't want to miss it. Tune in to Hyphen, where we connect the culture and elevate the sound of our people.

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1: Our story starts here, in a home on the north side of Milwaukee, 23rd and Keefe, with Deshaun Harris.
2: Stand to yourself is the best way anyway, you know. So.
1: Deshaun is 56, but you'd never guess. She has two kids, three grandkids, and luckily for us, speaks in sound bites.
2: I don't have any problems with anyone. I try not to be a problem.
3: It's easy to get in trouble and hard to get out that mess. Ooh,
1: she's lived here for over 15 years, and she says she likes the neighborhood. Right across the street is an active church. Her next-door neighbor, Ms. Wanda, has an immaculate yard and garden. There's a corner store down the block that's been remodeled, and good vibes all around. Except inside Deshaun's house.
2: This is a bullet hole right here, too, y'all.
4: Is that the one that came in from the window?
2: Uh-huh.
4: That you were talking about?
2: Yeah, and it's still in the wall. The bullet is still in the wall.
1: She says the window with the bullet hole didn't get fixed for 5 months. And then there's the hole under her front porch.
2: You can see it. Real.
5: Oh, my God.
6: Oh, my God. It doesn't look like a hole. It looks like a crater.
5: I think that's what took out the dinosaurs.
1: But currently, the biggest issue in her home is that her bathtub's knobs are stripped.
2: I can't.
4: Or take a shower.
2: I can't. I have to use this bathroom sink and keep it real. Go in the kitchen.
1: She showers by getting a bucket and walking either to the kitchen sink or bathroom sink. She told her landlord about this issue months ago, but the issue still isn't fixed.
2: When I first moved up in here in 2009, August 15th, I was paying $5.25. It was owned by Bobby Robinson.
6: Deshaun, what are you paying for rent today?
2: $925.
6: The same property, maybe even in a worse condition.
2: My check is only $974 a month. Now take $925 out of that. My phone bill is $60. I got a gas and light bill too.
6: Every month you're just sinking a little bit more.
2: I'm sinking more and more in the hole.
1: Maybe you're thinking, this home sounds like a mess and expensive, so why not move? Well, Deshaun has tried, public housing and private housing, but trying to find an affordable apartment in central city Milwaukee is not easy. And when it comes to living like this, a giant hole under her front porch, not being able to shower in her own home, bullet holes in her dining room wall.
2: Was I making that up?
6: You are not making that up.
1: She's not alone.
2: Imagine how the other tenants in them houses look.
5: Absolutely.
2: You know what I'm saying?
6: Air holes in foundation and roof, replace back stairs, install fence around the yard, address sewage backup, exterminate pests.
1: These are complaints from other renters who all have one thing in common. They all have the same landlord, David Tomlin.
6: Fix electrical problems, blown out fuses, and exterminate pests.
1: Tomlin owns a property company called Highgrove Holdings, along with about 12 other LLCs. And altogether, he's got over 200 properties in Milwaukee. These properties are riddled with code violations. And he also owns the city over $300,000 in back taxes and millions more to lenders. The homes he owns are an eyesore in already disinvested communities looking to rebuild, and a nightmare to live in for tenants. Tenants like Deshaun Harris.
2: He paint a picture like he's, you know, like he A1, like he a good guy, as he say. I'm a good guy, but behind closed doors, you got Jekyll and Hyde.
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0: gonna try to sneak it into my titties, but then I don't know.
1: Don't.
0: One of those kind of shows where people just smoke in the crowd, but I doubt it.
1: Don't sneak the weed into your titties, bro. Like, we'll be there in a second. Just put it.
2: You can smoke with us too.
1: Put it in one of our like instrument cases, and you'll be straight.
0: Well, so don't leave it in the car. We walking right now to go to the place.
1: I mean, you can leave it in the car right now because we don't perform till midnight, so we can always go back and get it.
3: And I'm gonna blunt now, rolled up.
1: Anyway. And we already got a blunt.
2: You got hella weed too, so yeah. You got all access, so you can like smoke back in the back with us.
1: Yeah.
2: All
0: right, for sure. We here. We just parked. We should have walked in.
1: All right, Shawty.
0: All right, see y'all.
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Yes, yes. 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Want to let you all know the middays when Anthony gets support from your membership in GNK Auto, located on West National Avenue. Big up to the homies at GNK Auto doing incredible work out here, man. And we are doing incredible work in here today with some lovely music. Led the hour off with Queen Madi. Favorite Psycho was the track. And it's your favorite Psycho, A Busy, here with you. Also had Ibae with I Say, some freshness from the forthcoming LP offering, an offering of dopeness for real. And we got great music coming up. Some brand new music from Little Sims and JT. City Girl and London Girl linking up together. Some fresh from Jadena, as well as some beautiful newness from Mercy and Yasmeen Lacey. But today, we are going to put it in the air for a legend. A legend was born in Brooklyn, New York today, back in 1972. His name is Christopher Wallace, a.k.a. the Notorious B.I.G. And, of course, Biggie Smalls is the illest, as we all know. And we're going to put some respect.

touch, yeah. Package it up, act like it ain't there, keep it in a tuck, yeah. Nobody rooting for us except for us, yeah. Nobody living for us except for us, yeah. Purchasing, but want me to put up the funds, yeah. No longer saving fake, that shit is a duh, yeah. No contracts, do shit out of trust, yeah. If I can count on you, my nigga, your time running up, yeah. Whoever knew me from before, you don't know me no more, yeah. I could not find a f- to give about you feeling secure, yeah. Was looking out for nigga, plotting, won't do that no more, yeah. So when they

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1: A Watertown school board decision to ban a high school band piece celebrating Black trans activist Marsha P. Johnson has sparked national attention and local protests. While the school board claimed the song celebrates violence, the community is fighting back. The piece's composer, Omar Thomas, will officially conduct a free community performance of the track tomorrow in Watertown. Media mogul Byron Allen still has his eyes on acquiring the Washington Post, even after expanding his digital empire with a massive recent buyout of BuzzFeed. Speaking to staffers today, the Allen Media Group founder revealed he directly pitched Amazon's Jeff Bezos about a potential sale, aiming to add the historic paper to his growing portfolio of Black-owned media. Miss Lauryn Hill is pushing back against critics online, clarifying exactly why she never dropped a traditional sophomore studio album. Responding to a viral social media post, the icon revealed she chose peace over industry greed, comparing her artistic journey to Harriet Tubman running to speak difficult truths to power. Nearly 30 years after her debut album, The Miseducation of Lauryn Hill, her stance on artist burnout is reigniting major cultural conversations.
0: Tune in every day for news right here on Hyphen. And if they ask you where you heard it, tell them you heard it through the grapevine.

brand new music from the ubiquitous and imperial Little Sims featuring JT. Yes, JT from the City Girls linking up with Little Sims. The track is Game On. And yes, the game is on right now on Listener Supported Hyphen. I'm your man, A Busy, here on a lovely Thursday afternoon. Want to let you all know something of the utmost importance, and that's that the Hyphen Anti-Gala is back. 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And we are going to put it in the air for a gentleman celebrating a birthday today, the legend from the Isley Brothers, Ron Isley, celebrating a birthday, born in 1941, a young man, a young gentleman in the game. And we're going to get into a classic track from the Isley Brothers, a little dedication to all the people of today. Classic depth from the Isley Brothers on Listener Supported Hyphen, where we connect the culture. 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

spot me in El Centro, you might can get you a photo. 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I'm cooling, but I'm on a war footing like Sergei Lavrov in Russia. 6 sextillion tons of unadulterated pressure straight to your jaw.

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0: sell my soul.
1: Yes, indeed. Never sell your soul. Keep it all under control. That is New Orleans' own PJ Morton with some brand new music entitled Sell My Soul. And we love the homie PJ Morton out here. Singer, songwriter, arranger, producer, musician, and multiple Grammy Award winner. Looking forward to his album coming out June 19th. His new project will be out, and you know we're going to have it for your eardrums, baby. Big up to PJ Morton, an incredibly gifted individual just like you, ladies and gentlemen. Thank you for being here. Your man's a busy, beautiful Thursday afternoon on Listener Supported Hyphen, where we connect the culture. Want to let you know that Middays with Anthony gets support from your membership in GNK Auto, located on West National Avenue. Big up to my peoples out there, man, for real. Big up to Gabino and the crew. Big up to you as well. We got great music in store. Some Milwaukee music from the one and only Sean Hinton. Too Much Shaking Going On. I know that was a thing, but it is. It is. I've seen it with my own two eyes. Some freshness from Milwaukee's own Sean Hinton. Something from the Brooklyn Funk Essentials. Dope album out right now, Black Butterfly, that we featured in our new music Mondays. Every Monday on hyphen.org and our Instagram page, hyphen.mke. We do a highlight, a recap, if you will, of all of the great releases from the prior weekend. No rush to judgment. We want to make sure we let it marinate and enjoy these albums. But we featured Brooklyn Funk Essentials this past week. We also got the Mighty Mos Def style Fresh Like Baby's Breath, a.k.a. Yasiin Bey, with a little Mathematics coming up. Some fresh from Sudan Archives. A lot of flavor. But today, in 1971, an album that is oftentimes cited as the dopest, best album in the history of recorded sound. I'm talking about the late, great Marvin Gaye with What's Going On. Iconic, influential album, very politically charged and beautiful. We're going to get into the title track from that album, the late, great legend Marvin Gaye with What's Going On. Something we ask each other all the time. Classic vibes on Hyphen, where we connect the culture.

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1: On this week's edition of This Bites, we got a few things to talk about. We always have a few things to talk about when it comes to food. We're going to talk about a new Nigerian restaurant coming to Milwaukee area. I guess the owner calls it first Nigerian restaurant, but I guess it's probably true because I think there are African restaurants coming, not a dedicated Nigerian restaurant. We also got news about a new Italian cocktail lounge from the owners of Santino's Little Italy. And a new Korean pub from the people of, Milwaukee's first Korean restaurant, Seoul, is coming to Milwaukee. But staying on the Far East Asian tip, we're going to kick it off with Milwaukee Asian Week, Ann. Mm-hmm. Milwaukee Asian Week starts off on May 17th to the 23rd in honor of Asian American Pacific Islander Heritage Month, organized by Elevation. They did a dinner last week with Marquette Lubar Center with Jerick Mosley.
2: Oh, yeah. Did you go?
1: Yeah, I was there. It was actually really good, really packed. I actually sat at the table with the president of Marquette.
2: Oh.
1: I was invited to sit at the top table. Got to talk to the president of Marquette. Yeah.
2: Look at you. That's cool. Was it catered then by different Asian restaurants?
1: Yeah, it had different restaurants. I think it had about four or five restaurants, I'm thinking. Mm-hmm. They actually had one of my favorite dishes, Vietnamese dishes, is the crepe, ban chao. Crepe that's filled in with bean sprouts, shrimp, and whatever stuff is with the sauce. That's one of my favorite dishes, by the way. So
2: the food was good then overall?
1: Very good, yeah. Very good.
2: Okay.
1: Yeah, it was very good. It was a good vibe. Good vibe. It had a little presentation and all that. Yeah. But Asian Week, and continuing on that, next week, Asian Restaurant Week will feature many restaurants. Ni Burmese, which you talk about a lot, having special deals. Ono Kai and Grinds, been in Milwaukee forever.
2: Yeah, and I don't know if you know this, but the owners are planning to retire. They haven't said exactly when.
1: Ooh.
2: This is the only Hawaiian restaurant.
1: Yeah.
2: It's such a great place. So I really hope people will get over there and experience it.
1: Yeah, they do some good stuff. I forgot that. Their poke is really good.
2: Yeah.
1: Sap's doing some stuff over at Third Market Hall. Sap, Alex is doing some new sauces, I guess. He has a new sauce he's making.
2: He told you about it?
1: Yeah, he said I should come by and try it. Other restaurants include Dumpling House, Emperor of China, Cambodian restaurant, a new one in Third Street Market Hall, the sandwich shop we talked about a few weeks ago. We'll post links to all the restaurants that's participating in next week's Asian Restaurant Week.
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Woo! Brand new music from Kumail. The album Mud Brown is out right now, and the track is Lady. Dedicated to my lady and your lady. All right? Oh, both of them, for real. But beautiful music on brand new, beautiful music on Listener Supported Hyphen. Hi, I am your man, A-B-I-Z, and a place to be on a lovely Thursday afternoon. Gorgeous music in store. We got some fresh from LaKaylee, 47, Milwaukee music from the superb Nile X Nile, as well as some new from Isaiah Rashad, TDE representative. Isaiah Rashad's new album, It's Been Awful, is out right now. We're going to get into the same boop. Is the name of the song. I can't say it. You could say it, but I can't. But we got a lot of greatness coming up. And right about now, we're going to get into something fresh from another artist out of the CPT, straight out of Compton, the homie Buddy, along with the Indigo Boys. This is Marmalade. Super, not too tasty, but a beautiful record.

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2: This is Nehemiah Edwards, a.k.a. Nemo. 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It's necessary work. 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
1: It's more than a show. It's a shift. You're listening to Ladies First.

yes, yes, yes. It's 2 o'clock. And every day at 2 o'clock here at Hyphen, we get way too funky. We're not one, but two wildly funky tracks back to back. From the well-known bangers, the trusty dusties, the hidden treasures of funk music. Two tracks back to back. Ooh, ooh, ooh, ooh, that's funky. 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And it is a beautiful day here in the 414 and a beautiful day to celebrate an iconic voice and artist celebrating a birthday today. Born in 1941. I'm talking about the one and only Ronald Isley. They were at Summerfest last year, and I think they'll be in town this year again. Still out here, still doing incredible work. The Rock and Roll Hall of Famers, the Isley Brothers, led by Ron Isley, one of the most loved, revered, and known voices in the history of recorded sound. And we got two marvelous tracks from the Isley Brothers, a little Fight the Power. You got to fight the powers that be, still apropos today, but we leading it off with that lady. Who's that lady? I want to know, too. This is the Isley Brothers in honor of the legendary Ron Isley's birthday, guaranteed to make you say, ooh, that's funky, classic material on Listener Supported Hyphen, where we connect the culture.

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1: A Watertown school board decision to ban a high school band piece celebrating Black trans activist Marsha P. Johnson has sparked national attention and local protests. While the school board claimed the song celebrates violence, the community is fighting back. The piece's composer, Omar Thomas, will officially conduct a free community performance of the track tomorrow in Watertown. Media mogul Byron Allen still has his eyes on acquiring the Washington Post, even after expanding his digital empire with a massive recent buyout of BuzzFeed. Speaking to staffers today, the Allen Media Group founder revealed he directly pitched Amazon's Jeff Bezos about a potential sale, aiming to add a historic paper to his growing portfolio of Black-owned media. Miss Lauryn Hill is pushing back against critics online, clarifying exactly why she never dropped a traditional sophomore studio album. Responding to a viral social media post, the icon reveals she chose peace over industry greed, comparing her artistic journey to Harriet Tubman running to speak difficult truths to power. Nearly 30 years after her debut album, The Miseducation of Lauryn Hill, her stance on artist burnout is reigniting major cultural conversations.
0: Tune in every day for news right here on Hyphen. And if they ask you where you heard it, tell them you heard it through The Grapevine.

excellence. Out of the 414 that has fell short, spun round from Milwaukee's own Felix Ames. Well, actually, he's from Brown Deer, which is still Milwaukee, I guess. What's up, Brown Deer? What's cracking over there on Fountain Ave, Calumet? What's good, Brown Deer? But the superb Felix Ames with another incredible track. This brother's been dropping beautiful music for a while now, representing the city in the most eloquent fashion. Your man ain't busy right here with you, trying to do the same. Trying to do the same thing as my man Felix Ames and blessing y'all with great music. But want to let you all know that Middays with Anthony gets support from your membership in G&K Auto, located on West National Avenue. Big up, homies. Big up to the homies at G&K Auto. Was out there not too long ago showing love, going to say what's up. They was grilling out there, man. They had some brisket and some other meats and things on the grill out there. Not saying that's a daily occurrence. Don't run up on them asking for some brisket or nothing. But big up to the homies is the point I'm trying to make at G&K Auto. And big up to you, homies. I ain't forget about y'all. Glad you are here as well. We got some great music for you. M.I.A. coming up from her new album, M.I.7. We got some Samara Sin from her latest project, Detour. And a track for all you hopeless lovers out there. Some Milwaukee music from the superb Nalani Mess. But right about now, what? Do you say we're gonna be having one of them hell of a nights? Beautiful music from Common and PJ on Hyphen. Happy Thursday.

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1: Honor her, celebrate her, play her. Ladies.

excellence. Brand new music, ladies and gentlemen, the marvelous Credo V. Daniels with Nalo, Global Flavors. That's just a small glimpse of what we bring to you all day, every day, right here on Listener Supported Hyphen. I'm your friend and family, A-B-I-Z, here with you deep at 2 to 3 o'clock hour. Thank you. Wherever you may be on the planet, rocking with us. Understand it? Almost said a word that was profane. It rhymes. Y'all can say that one, you know what I'm saying? But feeling great on a lovely Thursday afternoon because we got great music and I got some great news. And that's the Middays with Anthony. 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Salute to the homies out there. Salute to you and your homies, to everybody. Everybody's, you're all welcome, as Christopher Walken was saying, King of New York. Google it. But very excited to share some loveliness. We got some freshness from Sid coming up. She's got her own. Yes, that's coming up. Sid from the marvelous band The Internet. Got some dope solo work out there. We're going to get into some of that. And some fresh Milwaukee music from Gago E. Noni. Yes, love these brothers. And when I say brothers, I'm talking about actual blood brothers. Salute to their parents. You know what I'm saying? And we also got some freshness from Arlo Parks, the wonderful Jalen Josie, her album Serial Romantic out right now. Some fresh from Tim Johnson Jr. and Fetty Wap, all coming up, friends. But one more time, we're going to put it in the air for a gentleman born today. Passed away in 1997, but I'm talking about the late, great, Notorious B.I.G., Christopher Wallace. No, Biggie Smalls is the illest. He said it, and he wasn't lying, man. Love Christopher Wallace. Love the Notorious Big catalog. And we're going to get into the debut track from his first album, Ready to Die. Just trying to make some money to feed my daughter. It's all good, baby. This is the Notorious B.I.G. with Juicy on Listener Supported Hyphen. Yeah. Turn

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1: Double forward. 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Give me a triple.
2: Boxing may be thought of as a male-dominated sport, but in Milwaukee's Silver City, there's one gym providing space for women and girls to engage in the sport. Many of the women had no prior experience, but She-Wolf has quickly become a part of their daily routine.
3: With everything that is going on in the world right now, starting my day feeling really strong has been so helpful. So it just makes me feel more resilient for the rest of the day. This is just a period of time like in society, but then also personally in my life as like a middle-aged woman doing a lot of different things that I just want to feel strong. And I literally feel like a superhero every time I leave.
2: That's Trudy Watt. She's a member of the gym who started boxing as a way to find a fitness community and build strength.
3: I just passed my 100th class a couple weeks ago. If you just stick with it, it's really astonishing how, like, in less than a year, you'll see, like, your own strength and ability grow in really noticeable ways.
2: She-Wolf began with Donna Gallardo's own love for teaching boxing and introducing women to the sport. Her boxing journey began at 12 years old when she was being bullied at school and wanted to build confidence.
4: Because women were gravitating towards my teaching style and how I came across with the instruction. And that's kind of where I developed a love for working with women and exposing them to the sport. And so She-Wolf started out of the desire to exploit more women to the sport because of everything that it gave me as a young female.
2: She-Wolf started in 2021, taking space in various gyms before finding a home in Silver City. The gym now offers classes like traditional boxing, strength and conditioning, jiu-jitsu, youth classes, and self-defense.
5: As a woman, you always feel like you have to prove yourself to your peers, the men around you, that you belong here, that you are, you know, athletic and competent in your athletic area.
2: Before She-Wolf, Carly Marcelina Vega felt hesitant to join a boxing gym, but it's the woman-centered environment that makes her comfortable.
5: When I went to college, I played college softball at an all-women's college, and that's where I learned the empowerment of being in a woman's space, how easy it is to thrive, and that fear of what your peers, how you look, needing to prove yourself is non-existent because, you know, in a woman's space, you're able to uplift each other and really support each other.
2: And that support comes in different forms. For Christina Rosa, it's provided a special bond with others that she hadn't yet found in other spaces.
6: Last week, I had a good experience where one of my co-athletes and I were talking about perimenopause, and it's like, this is not really something that I've talked about before. And so it just feels good to know that you have a lot of people around you who might be experiencing similar health things or just watching other people's journeys.
2: Carly Marcelina acknowledges that the sport may be challenging, but She-Wolf provides an empowering space for women to feel strong, build confidence, and foster meaningful connections.
5: Boxing, it challenges you, makes you uncomfortable, but this is such a great space to learn a new sport and be okay with making mistakes. So I think it brings women who wouldn't even traditionally be at boxing gyms, women of all ages, all body shapes, life experiences, it gives them a space to call home.
2: To learn more about She-Wolf and to hear more Uniquely Milwaukee episodes, visit radiomilwaukee.org/ourstories. I'm Rachel Tarby, and Uniquely Milwaukee is supported by our Radio Milwaukee members.

I got a gift for you. Here it is. I bought you some white roses, baby. Yes, indeed. Inspired by the one and only Fetty Wap. You know Fetty Wap. He's back with a new album, Xavier, and doing a little different, man. Doing a little different than what we come to expect from the homie out of Jersey, but still extremely dope. And that one features Divinity and Imani. White roses. I love it, man. You got to do it in the Fetty Wap voice. Love this gentleman. Glad to see that he's out here on his feet doing incredible work. The album is bonkers, for real. Dig into it. And your man, A Busy and the B stands for Bonkers, is headed out the door. Got a few more tracks before I hand it over to my sister, Gemini Gilly. Google Gemini Gilly. That's my peoples. And Meg Nice as well, taking us from 8 to midnight. But before I go, we living in the moment. Before I go, we got some freshness from Yaya Bay, Aya Nakamura, and the one and only Ishtar as well. There's some Childish Gambino coming up. But one more time for the legend, the late, great Marvin Gaye. Today, May 21st, 1971, album that's considered one of the best ever. What's Going On by the marvelous Marvin Gaye. My mama used to play this album incessantly, and I love it, just like the rest of the globe. And really apropos still in 2026, the inner city blues make me want to holler, throw up both my hands, but since I can't do that, I'm just going to play the record. This is the late, great Marvin Gaye with a lovely, really beautiful track from his album, What's Going On, classic material. Well, what's going on? I'm headed out the door to come kick it with you and listen to some inner city blues. Y'all have a beautiful Thursday, and we'll do this again tomorrow. My name is A Busy, and this is Hyphen, and we connect the culture.

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host Element the Culture Plug, and it's the Ladies First Afternoon Drive Monday through Friday from 4 until 8 p.m., where we're celebrating our queens of the culture by shining a spotlight on female-identifying artists at the top of the hour every hour, all while bringing you the perfect blend of empowerment, new vibes, and bold music. You don't want to miss it. 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

0: 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Love is complicated, and we pretend that it's this easy thing and it shouldn't hurt, but I don't think that that's true.
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0: The Grapevine.
1: Turmoil from the war in Iran is hitting home. A sudden spike in the bond market has pushed average 30-year mortgage rates to 6.5%. Locally, Milwaukee realtors warn that these climbing rates, combined with already tight housing inventory, could sharply cool down the city's spring home buying season. With the median home price already sitting at record highs, local buyers are looking at an extra $125 a month for a typical area loan. Experts say this growing uncertainty is forcing many Milwaukee families to hit pause on their home search entirely. A civil rights investigation into the NFL's hiring practices is heating up. Florida's attorney general has subpoenaed the league over the Rooney Rule, calling a diversity policy blatant discrimination. Established in 2003, the rule requires teams to interview minority candidates for top leadership positions. The outcome of this legal battle could force major changes for how franchises across the league, including the Green Bay Packers, hire future executives and coaches. Abbott Elementary star Quinta Brunson is heading to Toontown. The Emmy winner is set to write and star in a new feature film exploring the origins and cultural evolution of the iconic cartoon character Betty Boop. The news comes amid a major revival for the animated icon, whose hit stage production, Boop, the musical, made its world premiere just down the road in Chicago. Local fans can expect Brunson's fresh take to take a deep dive into how the nearly century-old character became a timeless cultural phenomenon.
0: Tune in every day for news right here on Hyphen. And if they ask you where you heard it, tell them you heard it through the grapevine.

0: You're tuned into the Gems Only Afternoon Drive with DJ Gemini Gilly here on Hyphen. That was Same Ish by Isaiah Rashad from his newest album, It's Been Awful, released this past month. And I'm super glad to see Isaiah Rashad back on the scene. In that last half hour, you also heard Frank Ocean, Justine Scott, and K-Tronada. And don't forget that K-Tronada will be in Chicago this weekend for Forever Mind Fest in Chicago. A super dope new festival going on. This is their first year, so I cannot wait to check that out. And you can check him out there this weekend as well. Coming up, I'll be sharing my diamond in the rough for the day and getting into some Tims and the Isley Brothers. But first, this guy is coming to shut Summerfest down on Juneteenth. Here is Body by Don Toliver.
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1: If it moves the culture, then she's at the center. 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

DJ Gemini Gilly here with the Gems Only Afternoon Drive. Remember, pressure makes diamonds. I just play them. That was Lights Down Low by Pawpaw Rod, and he will be at Summerfest this year on Juneteenth. So check him out there. On the back end, you also heard Gangsta Lovin' by Eve and Alicia Keys, a good throwback by the girlies to start off the 5 o'clock hour. Don't forget to tap in with us here at hyphen at hyphen.org or hyphen.mke on Facebook or Instagram. That's H-Y-F-I-N. We got some super dope stuff coming up, including our hyphen anti-gala on June 5th, celebrating music, community, and impact. We got some super dope activations, and we're giving away Adidas shell toes to all folks who purchase a VIP ticket. So get your crew together and buy those tickets, because we got so much that you do not want to miss. Coming up, I'm hitting you with some Jhené Aiko and Her, because I am back on my BS, and some Outkast. But first, it's time for Diamond in the Rough. You know, at the top of the 5 o'clock hour, I give you my diamond in the rough. Remember, pressure makes diamonds. I just play them. And that includes music made right here in Milwaukee. Today's Diamond in the Rough is a young lady that I got a chance to work with at the T-Bay Stargazed event, and she killed it. Here is Donna Renee with Epiphany here on Hyphen.

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1: Our story starts here, in a home on the north side of Milwaukee, 23rd and Keefe, with Deshaun Harris.
2: Stand to yourself is the best way anyway, you know. So.
1: Deshaun is 56, but you'd never guess. She has two kids, three grandkids, and luckily for us, speaks in sound bites.
2: I don't have any problems with anyone. I try not to be a problem.
3: It's easy to get in trouble and hard to get out that mess. Ooh,
1: she's lived here for over 15 years, and she says she likes the neighborhood. Right across the street is an active church. Her next-door neighbor, Ms. Wanda, has an immaculate yard and garden. There's a corner store down the block that's been remodeled, and good vibes all around. Except inside Deshaun's house.
2: This is a bullet hole right here, too, y'all.
4: Is that the one that came in from the window?
2: Uh-huh.
4: That you were talking about?
2: Yeah, and it's still in the wall. The bullet is still in the wall.
1: She says the window with the bullet hole didn't get fixed for 5 months. And then there's the hole under her front porch.
2: You can see it. Real.
5: Oh, my God. Oh, my God. It doesn't look like a hole. It looks like a crater.
6: I think that's what took out the dinosaurs.
1: But currently, the biggest issue in her home is that her bathtub's knobs are stripped.
2: I can't.
4: Or take a shower.
2: I can't. I have to use this bathroom sink and keep it real. Go in the kitchen.
1: She showers by getting a bucket and walking either to the kitchen sink or bathroom sink. She told her landlord about this issue months ago, but the issue still isn't fixed.
2: When I first moved up in here in 2009, August 15th, I was paying $5.25. It was owned by Bobby Robinson.
5: Deshaun, what are you paying for rent today?
2: $925.
5: The same property, maybe even in worse condition.
2: My check is only $974 a month. Now take $925 out of that. My phone bill is $60. I got a gas and light bill too.
5: Every month you're just sinking a little bit more.
2: I'm sinking more and more in the hole.
1: Maybe you're thinking, this home sounds like a mess and expensive, so why not move? Well, Deshaun has tried public housing and private housing, but trying to find an affordable apartment in central city Milwaukee is not easy. And when it comes to living like this, a giant hole under her front porch, not being able to shower in her own home, bullet holes in her dining room wall.
2: Was I making that up?
5: You are not making that up.
1: She's not alone.
2: Imagine how the other tenants in them houses look.
6: Absolutely.
2: You know what I'm saying?
5: Air holes in foundation and roof, replace back stairs, install fence around the yard, address sewage backup, exterminate pests.
1: These are complaints from other renters who all have one thing in common. They all have the same landlord, David Tomlin.
5: Fix electrical problems, blown out fuses, and exterminate pests.
1: Tomlin owns a property company called Highgrove Holdings, along with about 12 other LLCs. And altogether, he's got over 200 properties in Milwaukee. These properties are riddled with code violations. And he also owns the city over $300,000 in back taxes and millions more to lenders. The homes he owns are an eyesore in already disinvested communities looking to rebuild and a nightmare to live in for tenants. Tenants like Deshaun Harris.
2: He paint a picture like he's, you know, like he A1, like he a good guy, as he say. I'm a good guy, but behind closed doors, you got Jekyll and Hyde.
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0: as much as we try to pretend like love is this easy thing, it's not. No matter the relationship that you have, love is complicated, whether it is love with your children, a partner, family, friends. Love is complicated, and we pretend that it's this easy thing and it shouldn't hurt. But I don't think that that's true.
1: That was 40 Days by Yaya Bae here on the Gems Only Afternoon Drive on Hyphen. And in that last half hour, you also heard Nas and AZ with a new track, Surprise, and Summer Walker. A really good mix of artists and vibes like we do here on Hyphen. Coming up, I'll be hitting you with some J Dilla and Destiny's Child to balance the hour out. But first, it's time for Uncut Gems. Remember, Uncut Gems is where I introduce you to songs and artists that are still raw, still rising, but also still shining. Today's first Uncut Gem is by New Orleans' very own PJ Morton. PJ Morton will be releasing a double album on Juneteenth entitled Saturday Night, Sunday Morning. Saturday Night will be an R&B and soul album, while Sunday Morning will lean more into PJ's gospel roots. And here is a single from that upcoming project. Here is Sell My Soul by PJ Morton here on Hyphen.

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3: You

locked into the Gym's Only Afternoon Drive, and that was honored by El Mean. And don't forget, you can catch El Mean in Milwaukee at Turner Hall on July 9th for his Milwaukee debut. Super excited to see him perform live because I know that mic will be on because my boy knows how to sing. And at the top of the hour, you heard Superwoman Part 2 by Lil Mo and Fabulous. And man, they used to do a lot of collabs together. Love that duo. Coming up, I got my GOAT Jay-Z with Anything and some Coco Roco. And don't forget to tap in with us here at Hyphen at Hyphen.org or Hyphen.mke. That's H-Y-F-I-N. We have some super dope stuff coming up, like our anti-gala on June 5th. So make sure you're connected with us so that we can keep you in the know. Right now, let's get into some Nevo and Dex from Milwaukee with Blow My Mind here on Hyphen.

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0: the grapevine.
1: Turmoil from the war in Iran is hitting home. A sudden spike in the bond market has pushed average 30-year mortgage rates to 6.5%. Locally, Milwaukee realtors warn that these climbing rates, combined with already tight housing inventory, could sharply cool down the city's spring home buying season. With the median home price already sitting at record highs, local buyers are looking at an extra $125 a month for a typical area loan. Experts say this growing uncertainty is forcing many Milwaukee families to hit pause on their home search entirely. A civil rights investigation into the NFL's hiring practices is heating up. Florida's attorney general has subpoenaed the league over the Rooney Rule, calling a diversity policy blatant discrimination. Established in 2003, the rule requires teams to interview minority candidates for top leadership positions. The outcome of this legal battle could force major changes for how franchises across the league, including the Green Bay Packers, hire future executives and coaches. Abbott Elementary star Quinta Brunson is heading to Toontown. The Emmy winner is set to write and star in a new feature film exploring the origins and cultural evolution of the iconic cartoon character Betty Boop. The news comes amid a major revival for the animated icon, whose hit stage production, Boop, the musical, made its world premiere just down the road in Chicago. Local fans can expect Brunson's fresh take to take a deep dive into how the nearly century-old character became a timeless cultural phenomenon.
0: Tune in every day for news right here on Hyphen. And if they ask you where you heard it, tell them you heard it through the grapevine.

This is the Gems Only Afternoon Drive with DJ Gemini Gilly. Remember, pressure makes diamonds. I just play them. That was Any Old Fool by These Sacred Souls, and they do such a good job at playing classic soul, but in a new way. Absolutely love them. And in that last half hour, you also heard some Now and Infinity song as well. They've been killing it on the scene. Their Tiny Desk has been still bringing chatter because they did so well with my homegirl Momo Boy as well. Coming up, I got some Gego Enoni, Tank and the Bangas, and my favorite Gemini, Lauryn Hill. And this next song was an uncut gem last week that I'm definitely feeling. Here is Niger River by Awelu Dreamhouse here on Hyphen.

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